couple of Hey songs. Hey, hey, hey. Have you been to Hey? H-A-Y. Hey. Hey. Going and play some more tracks.

0: Hot dog. 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We did have a little technical glitch happening with our microphones weren't properly switched on.
1: No, they went into silent mode.
0: We had our phone switched off. Anyway, that was Hot Diggity Dog Diggity by Ye Olde. Perry Como. You're going to love it. And, of course, we started the show with another dedication for another family member of mine, Rafa. We had Hey Jude because of Jude Ellingham.
1: Ellingham.
0: Yes, Jude Ellingham, I believe. I might have got that wrong. But anyway, he was a soccer player in the World Cup for England, and the whole stadium were singing Hey Jude because he's a legend of a player. And what an honour to have the whole stadium.

0: I like how you say that you embrace the changes that David Bowie spoke about so much, because then you started with Gary Moore and Black Sabbath.
1: Yeah.
0: Tell us a little bit about that time.
1: Well, you know, the 80s for me, I have a book, you know, I say in the book, I don't remember the 1980s, you know. It was a period for me where I wasn't the man I am today. That's giving you a little bit of a hint. But I do remember making albums with Hugh Thrall, Pat Thrall, 1982, which was a very remarkable album. I think it sold a million copies to musicians.